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1: Five-year mission! 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
0: new life. 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

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How y'all doing tonight? Friday night? What's up? Arcada. We're going to party tonight. Tomo representing tonight up in here, right? Yeah. Damn. Okay. Yeah. Check it out. All right. The recorder started now. 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
0: 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Thanks, everybody. Yeah. Less vocals, more drums in the monitor. The vocals hot. Yeah. Yeah, you know. Okay, it's hot, it's hot. Did every lady get some beads tonight? Every lady got their beads tonight? Yeah. I'm trying. Yo, yo, yo, yeah. You're not a lady. I'm not asking you. You see two. Oh my goodness. All right. I'll put you in charge of that. They don't have to do what you did, though, just to give them to them. Let's do it. Hijacking. This is a takeover right now. Lock the doors.

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Say, give me some bass. Give me some bass. Give me some bass. Give me some bass. Give me some bass. Give me some fuck.

That's right, everybody. Thanks, thanks. We gonna keep the party going. Is that okay? And we just fire them off, fire them off. See? Oh, watch this, watch this. That was bad. I know. It's been a while. Yeah. It's getting crazy. It's getting crazy. Watch the pump front. Watch the front line. Yo, yo, yo, yo, yo, yo, yo, yo, yo, yo, yo, yo, yo, yo, yo, yo, yo, yo, yo, yo, yo, yo, yo, yo, yo, yo, yo, yo, yo, yo, yo, yo, yo, yo, yo, yo, yo, yo, yo, yo, yo, yo, yo, yo, yo, yo, yo, yo, yo, yo, 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

All right, thanks for rocking with us tonight. We gonna keep it kinda, you know, underground for y'all. Y'all cool with that, right? Keep it a little underground for y'all. We represent Humboldt County. I'm a Humboldt County MC, master of ceremonies. They call me Mo Chill. I'm from the Juice Crew. Check it.

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That's how, yo. 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Now they call me Chill the Boots Knock. 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Each and every time we come through the shock. 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This is a grind it. 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You know, when I was growing up, they used to do this thing called the freak. Y'all know what the freak is? If you know what the freak is, make some noise. All right, you don't know what the freak is. 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You get a partner and you just gotta grind. You know, something like that, all right? 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The person that's next to you right here.

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2: Y'all feeling that? 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
1: So the freak, I'm telling you, that's my favorite dance. It stood the test of time.
2: Hey man, I'm sorry if you don't know what the freak. If you don't know what the freak is, somebody want to demonstrate for the brother? I wasn't really hitting it right enough, is what he was saying, and he's kind of confused. He wants somebody. You ready? It's kind of like, you know, it's hard to do it when like the lights are shining on you and all like that. You know. See. It's really easy to do. Okay, this next song you can do the freak to also. We have a little technical difficulties. Just give us like 1 second. 1 second. Mingle amongst your friends, you know. There's some freaks out there. If you're a freak, raise your hand. If you're a freak, raise your hand. Okay, let's do it like this. If you're a freak, don't raise your hand.
1: What's up? How we
2: looking? Hold on. Hey, have you tipped your bartender tonight? Have you tipped your bartender tonight? Make sure you do that. I know them personally. If you want to tip me, find our manager, Mimi La. If you see her by the bar, tell her to stop drinking. You want to tip us, go to Mimi La.
3: Yes, yes, yes, y'all. We gonna riding and riding and riding and vibing. Yes, yes, y'all, and you don't stop. Wicked sound. Another sound.
2: All right, we're gonna do the freak all night.

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Hey, big up Miss Law. She puts up with me. Big up Miss Mimi Law. 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

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You got me in the mood, man, mood, man, mood, man, mood, man. 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Big up, family in the house. K-Star on the keys, big respect. Dollar Bill, we call him Chauncey Dollar Bill.

I was curious if I can get a pitcher of beer up here. 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Put it on the juice tab. 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

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Hey, how about some percussion? Y'all want to hear some percussion? This is my man, Scotty Irie, on the percussion. Let him know, Scotty Irie.

That's West Coast, y'all. Make some noise for Dollar Bill. I don't know what he's trying to prove with those Kanye glasses on. We'll talk about that later. Who's left? Oh, the drummer. We call him Jay Bird.

percussion. I said make some noise, I said make some noise. It's Friday night, make some noise, make some noise. Wave the flag, wave the flag, wave the flag, wave the flag. Grind it out, grind it out, grind it out, grind it out. Act like you know. All right, my name is Mo Chill. Everybody drop out. We in the studio again, just creating, laying down the fucking foundation. And my people, they waiting. They waiting. What they gonna do? What they gonna say?

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Yo, what they gonna do? What they gonna say? Yo, my people's out there with Sonny Bray. They can rock a party. They can rock a party. And they can rock a party. You're goddamn right. Yo, you're goddamn right.

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And my people, they waiting. They waiting. What they gonna do? What they gonna say? Yo, my people's out there in Sunny Bray. We can rock a party. We can rock a party. We can rock a party. You're goddamn right. Act like you know. Yes, I am. Hey, where's my homie at? Where's my homie at? Was that all right? Did you feel that, homie? Where's yours? Are you feeling good tonight? Let me just get some water real quick. Hold on. Is this spring water? I can only drink spring water. I'm sorry. Yo, let me just tell you one thing. There's been a lot of shit going down around here tonight. I'm gonna get serious right here, okay? There's a lot of shit going down around town. Motherfuckers snitching off motherfuckers, you know what I'm saying? Y'all read it in the paper, right? We don't do that around here. We handle it ourselves. So what I say is you never drop dime. Not even on your enemy. You never drop dime. Hear what I'm saying? Tell them, Juice Crew. 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

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I never drop dime. I never drop dime. 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

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A lot of beautiful ladies out there. Hey, all the gentlemen, say what's up to the beautiful ladies. Yo, say what's up. Say hey, baby. Oh, come on, no handshakes. We're family around here. We're family around here. You know how we run it. All right, what's happening? What's next, Juice? Put me on. I got something to say.

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Yeah. Do you love it? Do you love it? Do you love it? Do you love it? Yeah. Do you love it? Yeah. Do you love it? Yeah.

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Yo, Juice, give him a little instrumental action right here. Let him feel it. Let him feel what hip-hop is all about. It ain't all about sneakers and gangster rap. It's more about beats and hand claps. You know what I'm saying? Yeah. Let him feel that, Juice. Let him feel that.

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I want more than that. Put me on, I got something to say. Said I love hip hop, we live it every day. I just want bass only, bass only, bass only, bass only. Y'all gonna put me on, I got something to say. Said we love hip hop, we live it every day. 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

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What do they call you? 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That's it. That's it. 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

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Thanks for the love, y'all. I got a new song. Y'all want a new song? I got a new song. Y'all want a new song? It's kind of deep. It's kind of deep. Y'all ready for this? I know we up here in the woods. So this is kind of little cuz, what you think? All right. This song is for my little cousin. We call it Little Cuz. Out of the 6ix9ine studio, Wicked Sound, West Coast, North Coast, that's how we do it. Act like you know.

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Little Cuz. It's so hard on the Boulevard, Little Cuz.

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0: Watch yourself out there, Sam. We got one more song for y'all. We got one more song for y'all. Any requests? Any requests out there? Any requests? I Shot the Sheriff. Sorry, we don't do covers. Huh? Any Juice requests? You know what? I don't even know you, man. I don't.
1: Mustang Sally, baby.
0: Anybody else? Hey, you know what? Hey, there's one thing that's really similar to Mustang Sally. There's one thing that's really similar to Mustang Sally. It's called Mash the Gas. Mash the. Your mom was a sheriff? 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Hey, thanks for coming out. Remember. Hey, if you're from Tomo, make some noise right now. Tomo, make some noise. Represent, represent. This one we call Mash the Gas. Jump in the club, in the VIP. 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
1: All right. 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
1: What else could you just rock with me?

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All right. 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I'm having fun. 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Yeah, yeah, yeah.

0: Yes!
1: Boom, boom, boom, one more.
0: I think we got one more. 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
2: Yes, sir.
0: Are y'all having fun? 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Yeah. Put my stunner shades back on. All right. All right. So let's just rock it. Microphone business. 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

0: Thanks, y'all. 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Juice, right here. That's it. Don't get much better. Thanks, family. Thanks.
1: Yeah.
2: Sunny Bray.
0: All right, this is for the locals. For the locals. I mean, I guess that's everybody. Let's do this.

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1: 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What's up, y'all?
2: Thanks, brother.
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2: That's awesome. That's hot.

0: Thanks, y'all. Boom. That was actually really sick right there. What just happened? You were there. You witnessed it. I'm telling you.
1: Tell them. Spread the word.
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1: You guys, there are the most exciting 15 people I ever met in my life.
0: That's why we're gonna take it to another level tonight. Right now.
1: Thanks for riding with the Juice Squad tonight. 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

0: do sound. 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Boom. 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

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No, I'm telling you. I'm telling you. She's the queen now. 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

0: Thanks for coming out, y'all. 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
1: 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This is it. 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I love y'all. 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

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Crush him, just crush him, just crush him, just crush him.

0: 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Give us a bass some room. Let the bass breathe.
1: Yeah.
0: Make some noise, Jambalaya. C note on the bass.
1: That's right. 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
1: That's right.
0: Pop, pop.

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What we wanna do?

0: We gonna keep this party going, y'all. This is we just getting started. Y'all feeling a little warm?
1: Yeah.
0: Y'all feeling a little warm?
2: Yeah, exactly.
3: That guy
4: works at our
3: Kenny's
4: at my
3: drink is
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2: So nice. 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
1: Lovely. 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
2: We got the man they call. 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
0: Massive.
2: He's our guitar player. 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Yeah, that's it. 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
1: Thank you.
2: My name is Amosis. 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
0: Oh, you understand? All right. 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
1: I'm going to lead them for a little excursion.
0: I like it.
1: I'm going to rhythm.

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1: Yo, people, one last time for the rhythm and rhyme. And
0: that's right,
1: done.
0: One last time.
1: We're done.
0: That's it.

0: 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I know I feel it, I know. No rude boy could run. Whee! Yo, thank you, people, we drunk, hey. Speaking for myself, I want to thank you all very much. I'm drunk.
1: Hey, hey. This is the man we call David Gideon. He's the man that, you know, he's like that glue. That shit that stinks, but it keeps the shit together, you know what I mean? All right. Yo, yo, yo. When

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1: Yes.
2: Jah is
0: respect every time, homebrews.

0: got love, I got love. How you feeling? How you feeling?
1: Juice Crew, motherfucker!
0: That's right.
2: Yeah.
0: We're gonna keep it going, keep it knocking. You know, nice. Massive D on the bass. That's right. Do what you can, do what you can. Do what you can, do what you can. Do what you can do, do what you can, yeah.

0: Yeah.
1: Thank y'all so much. Thank you so much. I think y'all hear what we throwing down. That was Massive D on the bass right there. We gonna get him back on the guitar. Just give us a few seconds. Slave Driver, we got his ass working.
2: 13 months pregnant, trust me.

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This one's called Blunts and Beats. So break out all your blunts and drums, I guess. 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

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There ain't no justice. 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

0: so we end on the second break there on that one.
1: Okay.
0: And he kind of calls him to, you know, like we listen a lot to the vocalist and.
2: He didn't have SmackDown on the set list either.
0: There's more. What's that?
2: SmackDown's not on the list either.
0: Especially for the songs that are a little more just like vocally related rather than like a musical form necessarily. We kind of just listen to what he's doing.
2: Hey, I'll give you an updated set list, but scratch the second song, International Slam. Oh, no, we played that one. We want to play that one?
0: Yeah. I want to play it. We don't have to play it there, though. We could do it just for a little taste, like, later on. We could move it around.
2: Yeah, we might move it. Let's move it
0: because,
2: later.
0: Yeah, like Jay was saying.
2: Scratch
0: really,
2: Sun is Shining.
0: Right,
2: scratch SmackDown, which is the fifth song.
3: We're not playing SmackDown?
2: He didn't have it on the list. We can ask him.
0: Well, we should ask him about it because that's a good song for him, I think.
3: Me too. Solid,
2: yeah, but we got 2 hours.
0: I think he just forgot it.
2: Might have to pare some stuff down.
0: SmackDown.
2: Let's get Chronic going for now.
3: Like, so I'm surprised In Your Life is on here. Like, did he put that on here compared to SmackDown? In Your Life is something he totally basically wings, and we only played live that last time.
0: Right.
3: It sounded kind of, I don't know, the instrumental part sounded good, but the rest sounded kind of whack.
2: Step Ahead?
3: Well,
2: I think
3: Step
2: he did
3: Ahead.
2: Put Step Ahead on
3: he,
2: there.
3: Yeah, he must have if you put Step Ahead, because he was singing the Step Ahead lyrics on that In Your Life groove. But he didn't have that at all.
2: I don't know. I don't want to second guess him now that I tried to transcribe what he emailed. So.
3: Yeah. All right.
2: Let's do it. It's Chronic.
0: I'll talk to him when he gets here.
4: Chronic.
3: Sometimes, though, you got to take a lot of control.
2: Yeah. I just want to practice. If you want to scratch something, scratch.
0: Yeah, we got to start this one on the.

0: it's like bum, bum, bum, bum, bum.
1: Actually, it goes.

0: 6 minutes.
1: 6 minutes.
2: You know, if you know that old track, you'll know the beat of it because it's all.
1: 6 minutes.
3: Kind of does that too. That's a real abbreviated version, especially because we're gonna have a guest guitarist there too, who's gonna probably want some time on some of this stuff. You know.
4: Oh, right, so, the guitar's coming.
3: Yeah. It's gonna be a big

0: Moving on.
1: Nice change. I like this show. I like when you're all, and then you're all.
0: Red lights.
1: I told it. That, dude,
2: yeah, the octave's down.
1: That one sounds sick on this track. That's a good addition, I think. That whole,
2: yeah, I'll notate that on there. Do you got a pen anywhere?
1: Yeah, here you go. Here you go.
2: That on there. Yep, sweet.
3: That was which one?
0: Turn on the red light. Turn on the red light. Red light, Raga. Turn on the red light, Raga.

Yo, what's up, crew? What's up, crew? What? Yo, what's up, crew? What's up, crew? I know what to do. Yeah, yeah, cause there ain't no time left. When we're living in the struggle, it's always been. Yo, yo, yo. What's up, crew? What's up, crew? What? Yo, what's up, crew? What's up, crew?

0: Yo!
1: But it don't faze me. You better faze me.
2: Alright, crew. How y'all feeling?
3: Good.
2: What's happening?
3: Good to see you, man. How you doing?
4: Good.

0: Nice. Yeah, work it. Work it out, work it out. Let's play another track. That's getting crazy, but it don't faze me. Can't you see the sign? Watch it on the front line.
1: Yeah, for last time. I'm not going to try and do the whole chord change on it.
0: Cold? Is it cold?
1: No. Cricket out of the outro was kind of tricky. SmackDown on your list that you gave Creaky, so you were kind of like, does he not want to play SmackDown, or did he
2: wasn't on there,
1: it?
2: Bro?
1: Did he just admit it? And like we thought,
0: wasn't on there.
1: You come got on, that. You got on. That one together.
2: Coming on now.
1: I wanted to do that one, so we just
2: it's off, Mo. Put it in there you and play excluded it. And now it's not going. Back
0: I just on. Forgot it. It was up there. It was on there. My bad.
3: I figured if anything, you'd probably do that more than in your life.
0: What's the end of your life?
3: We brag hard for a dance hall one that you started doing step ahead lyrics on. We did.
0: Okay, is that okay? Nice.
3: We only did it once. If you don't want to
2: step
3: play
2: ahead,
3: time, you know, because you didn't really get to rehearse it much at all.
0: We'll see how it comes out tonight.
1: Let's run SmackDown for a quick second so that he can hear it and we can all kind of.
0: Yeah, I definitely wasn't on SmackDown. You know, you guys know I smack booty up. You know, I like to smack down, track down, beat down.
1: Jump back a
2: little bit. I don't even remember what we played on.
1: SmackDown, right? Okay. We skipped it because he wasn't here. He didn't have it on his preliminary list.
3: That was
1: my bad.
3: So. No, it's not for you. Like you were doing Axel up. You were doing a version.

0: You to know the fucking track, dude.
1: I know you know it, I'm just saying. We're just gonna flash a little.
0: That kind of sounds, yeah. Be careful.
2: 30 seconds.
1: Be careful.

0: just lay the beat down.
1: Da, da, da. Just end it short, just to flash it.
2: Yeah.
0: Da, da, down. Yeah, that one was, it was definitely faster.
2: There you go. The show.
3: We're on Street Soldier.
0: Just an observation.
1: Street Soldier.
2: Mm-hmm.
1: Yeah.
2: Street Soldier?
3: Yeah.
0: And it hit hard, and it hit hard.
1: Yeah, well, I'm not used to starting that one out. I didn't used to ever start that one out, so I don't have the tempo super good. I'm like, you know, it's like this tempo for me, you know what I mean?
0: Yeah. As long as we're together, I like it. I'm sure it always speeds up.
1: You know how it is sometimes in your head, you have the tempo super locked out that day right before you play, and you're all, yeah, I can totally picture another time. You're like, that's not really.
0: I listened to it like today.
1: Just now I'm off.
0: Like an hour ago, so I was like, damn, that's kind of fast.
1: And that's from which show? Where were you listening to?
0: The Humbro Show.
1: The one on the website? Is it on
4: like, seriously though, pass it to Mochill. Twist up the sensei. Hello.
0: So y'all work on the new tracks?
1: I'm just gonna be doing man. Yeah. Bit, so.
0: Got them all solid.
1: I'm just gonna take them.
0: I mean, not that I do. I'm just not.
4: Super solid. Solid snake. Solid.
0: So how? It's three of them. Is there three or two? Two, three. What's the third one?
3: Put me on. Chinese song.
0: Chinese song.
1: That's a reggae. The reggae track that he.

0: song?
1: Play
0: the
1: that
0: song?
1: One.
2: That we're running?
3: Yeah. Play that one real quick.
2: That one's not
1: are we
2: gonna
1: do the
2: more than...
1: set list in order, or are we gonna?
3: Yeah. We were waiting on y'all.

0: Oh, shit, my bad. I gotta come up. Line of order. My bad.
1: We know that's where it goes at.
0: Is that where it went?
1: Yeah.
0: Okay.
2: What do you usually do? What's different?
0: I come in on the chorus.
2: Were you playing like the break on the regular part, Freaky, right there? Is that what you play usually on the regular part?
3: That's what I play, just the chorus.
1: We just play the break right when Mo starts doing the chorus, you know. So it's like the first thing he does, when I hit the street. And so it's like the first thing we do is really the break.
0: We ain't got to talk about it. All right.
1: Yeah.
0: I just kind of vamped it, you know, rocked it a little bit to not, you know, keep it so
3: don't have time to silent. The past.
0: There we go. Everybody look at Jay Bird. Everybody clap your hands tonight.

0: That's how we do it.
1: Late night.
0: Kitchen culture.
2: Put me on. I got something to say. This is one of our new ones. We really haven't practiced too much.
3: He's warming up.
1: That's a warm up. Is that
2: we can hold
0: my midi yoga.
3: Let's hold that off for a second.
1: See you, Brian.
3: He's not mediocre. He's midi yoga.
1: Midi yoga. Coming with the zebra. Yo, yo, yo, yo.
2: Grab a life.
0: What happened? He said he's not ready.
1: We're gonna wait on that one. Let me just warm it up a little bit.
0: Warm it up.
1: Nice up. That's always there. We know that's there. Yeah.
0: It's a rebel life. When you beating wife.
1: What is it? What are we playing? We.
2: Rebel life is the next one. Did you write him in your hat already, Jay? You got him in there?
1: Alright. Act like you know.

0: back.
1: So check this out. On that last one, the last verse, I'm gonna let the music ride for a minute before I come in.
2: Yeah, there was no part there where we had like the, it's good with a little dubby spot in there somewhere.
1: Exactly, so I didn't do it that time, but I'm gonna do it. And I'm gonna come in on the beginning of the verse though. You know what I mean? So I'll let it ride a little bit and then I'll come in on the beginning of the verse. Or should I just let it ride a whole verse's length and then come in on the chorus?
2: I think it was usually half the verse and the other half was the ride. Half the verse is the ride and the other half was the lyrics into the...
1: And kept it the same length. And I kept it the same length normally.
2: Remix hijacking. I think so. Is that what you remember, Colin?
3: I don't really remember that stuff. What I had to resort to on this one was the lyrics.
4: I don't really know about all these.
3: I had to, get familiar with most of those on this one. So, I know what he says. Purple, aggression. I'm like, ready to go to the break at that point. So...
5: That was the other song, Colin. You're confusing them.
3: There you go. Well,
1: it's a feeling. We have that one.
3: Yeah, it's a feeling.
5: I must have overthought that one. But I'm going to let it ride. I just wanted to try something a little different.

0: say more time. Don't say goodbye. Got you in my mind until I next feel your vibe. More time. We never say goodbye. Continuation. More time. Got you in my mind until I next feel your vibe.
1: You're so hilarious on the last show on this one, girl. Whoa! Where's that coming from?
0: No matter what they say, no matter what they saying, my people here say we're here and we're staying. Time and time again, face elimination, stand up tall.

extraterrestrial, black intellectual. 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

Yep.

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Yeah, y'all, you feel it? Who gonna turn it out? Keep it coming, blaze it up. Never coming in, you know we gonna fill the cup. Roll it, roll the Dutch, and keep it hoping. And we weaving that hut, we just rolling. Keep it cold, the Dutch, we just rolling.

0: That's like a good fucking idea, man.
1: At that moment that we are ready, we will throw all those little pieces of paper into that fire. And that will be our prayer that we have joined together in. What you want.
2: Like 4, 5, 6, 7. Or what we can do is screw the fade out, just do that. That's it.
0: That's it.

0: let's keep this one going.
1: Normally there's
0: five
1: girls singing.
2: They were doing it in. To play Star Wars on that one. Got to transpose it. That was always a fun one. Remember that?
3: Dun, dun, dun,
2: dun, dun, dun.
3: I remember you guys played that at bowling alley when it was still open.
2: I heard Elliot Harry Tyler, those guys remix that song recently, like on just a ragga rhythm, like it was mixed down kind of simpler, like ragga rhythm and stuff like that. Was interesting. And I was like, there it is.
3: Out a couple years ago.
2: Yeah, maybe that's the one I heard. I had never heard it when it came out.

0: Yeah. Yeah. Yes, I.
1: So we're going to have to end it right here. This is our last tune.
0: Yes.
1: What up, Julian? Yeah, good to see you.
0: Yeah, everybody needs to make as much noise as this guy right here.
1: That's Julian right there, man. Big up, Julian.
0: Yes, I.
1: So this tune right here is
0: We feel the love.
1: This is our livication to all the old school, to all the music we like to draw from and gives us inspiration. And I think Skilo, I want to give a special shout out.
0: Yo, Jam Master Jay. Yeah, big up, Jam Master Jay, R.I.P. Laid the foundation for all of we, see?
1: Terrible when the positive people have to fall.
0: Yes, I.
1: All right, come old down. School style. Jay,

Lupus.

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The mothers, the daughters, the grandmothers, the aunts, everybody. You know, that's the cradle of civilization, is the mother. So run, Tings, you.

0: Give him a little taste. 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
1: Whoa, yeah.
0: Make some noise.
1: Right, yeah.
2: Besides Jay, that can, I mean, you're the only one that has those files besides Freaky.
3: Yeah.

vocals and lead guitar. Thanks, y'all. We don't get the sound right. Let's go on vocals halfway on drum monitor and guitar halfway down on drum monitor. Both of them halfway down. We want these lights on just a little bit, like a dim type of situation if you can. Yeah. No buzz. Whoa. Okay. Check, 1, 2. Did that happen? Yo. Check, 1, 2. We don't. Check, 1, 2. Vibing every time. J-U-Z-E coming through. We just want to get the sound right before we just lay it on y'all. Friday night, having a good time. Yo. Yeah. Everything we do and everything we say, we live it in the up for way.

Yeah. Thanks, y'all. 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

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We just gonna keep firing away. That's how we roll. 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

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We love it, we love it. Friday night, ho. Graduation. Hey, you guys keep trying if you didn't graduate.

What did he say? What did he say? What did he say? What did he say? What did he say? What did he say? What did he say? What did he say? What did he say? What did he say? What did he say? What did he say? Huh. Elevate the vibe. Yeah. Push. Push up. We're going up. Push up in the elevator. We're going up. All right. All right. All right. All right.

不，Big up yourself, Jambalaya. 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Yo, it's just a business thing, homie.

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You're still out there. It's just business, homie. 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When I was a youth, I was a house rocker. 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

0: It's getting hot in here. 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

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Yo! 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

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It's just us. It's just us. There ain't no justice. Can you feel this? What did he say? There ain't no justice. Yo, yo, rhythm, rhythm.

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Make some noise.

We pop collars all motherfucking night long up in here, you know? I think we got a few more for y'all. Y'all ready to go home yet? Y'all ready to go home yet? All right, we got a few more for y'all. 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Be good to your folks. 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

Yeah! 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Y'all ready to party yet? All right. Okay, we going, you guys like that reggae track right there? 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Make it. You the only one that I trust with my cash, 'cause you got your own stash. See?

All right, I'm not even gonna lie to you. We have two more songs. Two more songs for the evening. We love y'all. Enjoy yourself. All right. Whoop. Mash it. May mash up, Juice. MySpace. 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J-U-C-E. Crew. Check it.

Hey. The after party's at Kariki's house. Is the hot tub turned on? The hot tub's turned on, y'all. It's been great tonight. Remember us. MySpace, juicecrew.com. 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

0: Thank you, everybody, for coming out tonight. 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If you love juice, say yeah, yeah. If you love juice, say yeah, yeah. Good night. After hours.
1: That was awesome. I'm glad you had
2: fun.
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0: I think we got about just that of this.
1: Is that right?
0: Hey, I'm in this reggae shop right here where he's playing. I'm in the guy in the braided and shit. 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
1: Damn, that's nice.
0: It's that's Baby nice. Sham. Cause you know, say, oh, you got the style, reggae river, a wicked and a wilder. Baby Sham just come with the style. Look for me, I'm the guy in the braids. Yes, there I am, I'm the guy in the breeze. White guy, yes, him, they pump. All right.
1: Damn, okay. I see you.
0: Yeah, it's Baby Sham, we love
1: big
0: him.
1: Big head.
0: How y'all feeling? Ooh. Y'all lovely?
1: All right, what's up?
0: Ramble on, Rose.
1: All right. 1, 2, 1, 2. This last West song. West Coast motion, emotion. Check us out next time. We the Juice Crew coming through.

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0: Okay. This song is called Grind It Up, Twist It Up, and Smoke It Up.

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0: 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Step up to the girl and true me say I got you got the zoom thing, in a your boom thing. One if you come to the girl and say something. You got the bum thing, but nothing to say. Woo! Alright. Run some old school reggae.
1: Pop, pop, pop, pop, pop, pop. 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

0: boom, boom, boom.
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0: Can y'all hear it out there? Can y'all hear it? It sounds all right. The bass and the drums, yes. Yes, yes, yes. You know, go.
2: No, you go.
0: I just want to say, you know what I'm saying? All we want to do is come have a good time tonight. You know what I mean?
2: That's all I wanted to do.
0: That's what we do. That's what we do. That's what we're here for.
2: 3-day weekend? Everybody got a 3-day weekend? Woo! I need it. You gotta get a legitimate job first before that counts. Sorry, the truth hurts.
0: Come down, Juice.
2: This next one we wrote a long time ago about our friend in the front row here, but we had to change the lyrics because it's a little bit too rude. And if you want to have a normal life in this town, you know.
0: Yeah.
2: So, man, we got to apologize for starting so late, but we just kept seeing more and more people come, more and more people, and we were like, well, is this guy actually right here? He's like, we got to get this place packed. And sure enough.
0: Run it.

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0: So we're gonna kick this weekend off with a Friday night. 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
0: Yo, so I want it to be the same land that I.
1: It wasn't my fault.
0: Yes, everybody in the club right now, go to the dance floor, grab your best friend or your best friend's girlfriend, and come to the dance floor. 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

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They call me Mochismo. 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

0: What was that edgier one that we played that last practice? Yeah, or
1: that was what?

0: Are you awake yet? Are you awake?
1: Right. What do we got? Yo, this one is kind of a groove that we like to do. Let's just do it, y'all. A groove that we like to do. We call it the remix.
2: And then I said, this is the Juice Crew, and this is Gideon touching down. Done, no say. I'm gonna touch one tune and then go. I thank the Juice Crew for cutting. Let me come and touch it. And that's my man Mochi. Are you ready?
3: Yo, yo, yo, yo. Welcome to the show.

That's right. It's a new time. 09. We call the man B.O. Big up Barack Obama. Pre-inauguration party. 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

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Girl, I expect me that one that shit way. Yeah.

0: gonna get right into it. Right into it, y'all. Right into it.
1: Yeah.
0: Basement grooving. Yo.
1: Thank you all.
0: If you
1: very
0: don't know,
1: much.
0: If you don't know, come on up. Shell. Come on up, hit the dance floor.
1: Juice Crew.
0: That's how we do it.
1: Hope y'all feeling good tonight. We are definitely Yo. Feeling nice. Glad to be here at Humble Brewery. Always got our crew in the place. Especially some more friends and family, surely. Y'all are the next rhythm because my brethren want to hear some more music.
0: It's good to be here tonight, y'all. We just gonna, you know, can we just party with y'all tonight? You know how we do it. I mean, this is my town. I own this.
2: The proxy. Hey, can you make sure you're good?

Macville all the way down to Manil. I'm just kidding when I say

0: We just wanna rock.
1: Yeah.
2: We did the moon dance. Gotta do the moon dance tonight. Hey, is it loud out there? Is it quiet? Is it, how's it sound? It's perfect. You guys like that? All right.
1: It's not too loud. Not too loud.
2: I'm deaf, so I like it like super loud. You know, to where you can feel it in your chest.
1: It gets quiet out here, Mo. It gets quiet out here sometimes, man.
2: You know, in your chest.
1: It's quiet out here. Yo. This, thank you all, by the way, very much. We hope you're burning some sense of media for us. Blazing the chronic. Calling the one easy, do the microphone stand. Now 2005, you don't know, say I can't trust you. I can't trust you, I easy do be. You know, say easy touching the microphone stand.
2: Yeah.

0: life giver, gift from nature. But you got status, yo, the highest outreach. Ichi Dube, take it away.
1: Yeah.
0: What you gotta say, what you gonna

0: Far Ride. Juice Crew, Mo Chill, David Gideon. They should know me.
1: Yo, thank you, Ishi.
2: Nice energy. We're going to keep the energy.
1: See,
2: energy
1: high.
2: We're going to keep the energy high, yo.
1: Yeah.
2: Ishi, this one we call Master Gas. It's on that, you know, Master Gas tip. That booty shaking tip. You know how we do it.
3: If you're ready, Mo Chill rocking steady.
2: Let me feel it, Juicy. Let me feel it. This is an herb track. 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I know y'all got some down here. 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
1: I got some.

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1: No.
0: Got a telepathy, this is a brand new style. 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
2: Yeah.
1: All right. All right.
2: Give it up for our brother Dre. Yes, that's reason nice. In the
1: niceness.
2: Place.
1: That's niceness.
2: One love.
1: All of that.
2: Yeah.
1: Yes, y'all.
2: This is reason
1: for our brother Dre. Rockin' on, rockin' on, rockin' on, rockin' on.
2: Lord of mercy, we should know to all the father people.
1: Come.

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0: down very low. 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We got a lot of artists up here, so we're going to have another one just cut some.
1: Work it out, David.
0: You know what I'm saying? That's an old song, but I like the rhythm. All the artists on the stage, my brothers. My brothers ready. Boom. 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Boom. 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Some rhythm, let the people hear where you're coming from.
1: You want something? 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Yeah. 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

0: This is lubricated to all the sexy, natural, lovely women. 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Some of you, if you remember me, you might recognize this tune. Bring it back in. Come down, Juice Crew. Aight. Yeah, yeah. Yeah, yeah, yo. Ladies, I want to see you in the front. Hands up.
1: All the ladies, scream right now. All the ladies, scream.

0: We could route you out of there into these too, I think.
1: Well, if you want it, you can. I don't know.
0: We got a little.
2: You know what worked last time? I didn't do it right here. I moved it up all close to the.
3: That wasn't that bad. That sounded.

Yeah. Are we ready? It's quite fine for me. You're hearing me quite. Humboldt County, how you doing?

Yo. Just 1 minute, you know, we just have a little technicalities, you know. I'll work it out. So are we ready now? Humboldt County, it's been a long while. But right now, Twinkle is in your area with roots and culture. And I'm gonna welcome on stage for you tonight, this little lady, only 5 feet and a half inch tall. Little Botalawa. Let's welcome on stage. This sister, she's on the Twinkle label. Sister Della Grant. Let's welcome on stage. Give a well round welcome applause to Sister Della Grant.

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It's wonderful to be here tonight, sin. Yeah, man, so we are give you a whole heap of roots music tonight, sin. Yeah, yeah. Run rhythm, Mr. Music. He who has ears, let him hear. This is a song about AIDS and the millions of orphans it leaves in Africa. Listen.

man, see? That's a question that I would love to have an answer to, see? Where have all the parents gone? Yes, man. Yes, man, see? 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Run it, Mr. Music.

0: na na na na na na na na na na na na na na na na na na. 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
1: Drifters.
0: Next, hey, hola.
1: Drifting, drifting, drifting.
0: Hey. 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
1: How are you feeling tonight?
0: That's not a real song. We just like the rhythm.
1: I said, McKinleyville, how you feeling tonight?
0: Thank you.
1: I feel
0: much.
1: It too. I feel it too. Hey, that's the one that we call David Gideon on the microphone there. Give him some love, y'all. Give him some love. That's the man. Island Hopper. Island Hopper.
0: Thank you, Mo. Thank y'all for coming out.
2: Yes,
1: y'all.
0: Run the track. Play the music. Play the music.

0: on. Yes, we got another Ishi Doobie original right here.
1: Boom, boom, boom.
0: On the weather balloon rhythm. The one you name, Youth Man No Worry.
2: Yeah, true.
3: Thank you.
2: Are you guys feeling good tonight?
3: Ishi Doobie.
2: Yeah, I see the crews in the house tonight. That's right. Put your hands up in the air. Run it, Juice Crew. Run it, Juice Crew.

0: That's right. 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Give it up, y'all. This one we call In the Control. You know what I'm saying? Because you gotta stay in control of your head. 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That's right. Check it out.
1: Could have been because it devolved into that. I mean, it was different. Remember when he was young?

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divvy divvy DJ, turn it up. 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

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Yeah. DJ, turn it up. What? DJ, yo, turn it up. I guess that's me. Y'all rock it out, rock it out. Yo, yo, give me some energy, give me some energy, give me some energy, Yes, I'm liking that, huh.

It's so crucial, this life that we live. Every day, yes, and I try to give. And then trying to create a little difference and make a difference. Do what you can to take a stand. Original stand, said you know, unified man. We gotta do what's right, man. Said I said we can't criticize, man. I said DJ, turn it up, y'all. DJ, turn it up. DJ, turn it up, y'all. DJ, turn it up, y'all.

DJ, Divi Divi, turn it up. Divi Divi DJ, Divi Divi DJ, DJ, turn it up. Yeah, when I come to the club, I just wanna dance, just wanna make stands. That's what I do when I come in the club, yo. 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

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What more can we do? 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
1: Yes, yes.
0: We're so thankful to be here in the Redwoods, Humboldt County.
1: Give thanks.
0: We're so thankful to be next to the ocean.
1: Every day.
0: We're so thankful to have music to share with our friends and family. One love.
1: Too much rain though.
0: Yeah, a little bit much rain. Hey.

0: We got one more for you. Yes, I. Hey, hey, that's K-Star on the keys right there. Give it up real quick.
1: Kariki.
0: That's Jay Bird on the drums right there.
1: Jason.
0: Right on. Right, you know. That's Massive Dreadlock calling on the bassy right now. Yes, yes, yes. And percussion. We got Scotty Irie on the percussions over there. Give it up. Give it up. We got King Froggy. He's our other bassist / dance floor massive.
2: I don't think we're gonna fuck with it.

0: just gonna keep the energy high. 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Thanks a lot.
1: One, two. You are now tuned in to the Juice Crew. Yeah. One, two, only moments away. I said only moments away. Yeah. I said only moments away. Reggae music, hip-hop music, and dancehall music with the one and only Juice Crew alongside David Gideon and Mochi. With special guest Ishidubi. Yeah. One, two.
0: Yo, check this out.
2: Buster, this hey. Is one tune that I just can't pass up. This is my favorite one of most.
0: We're gonna have a good time tonight.
2: On the martial art rhythm tonight. Everybody dancing feels alright. 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

0: Like the highest of the highest. 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
1: yeah, man.
0: The girl up there on the pedestal, you know, that's like, yeah, she's the fly lady, and yeah. 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

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Next to you, flex with you, step to you.

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0: Hola, hola, hola, hola. 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Hola, yes, just let the rhythm play. Everybody, just feel this one. Just feel the rhythm.
2: Wind up your waist, then. 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
0: We're not gonna say nothing. Just feel the rhythm. Remember this one.All right, remember this one. I remember this one.
2: Rude boy.
0: This I know, if not maybe, I'll be loving the ladies. This I know, if remember this one. Remember this one.
1: Karate slew the whole of them.
0: What the?
1: Who the whole of them? Say karate slew the whole of them. Karate slew the whole of them.
0: What the?
1: Slew the whole of them.
0: Remember this one.

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0: Yeah, that was
2: We all
0: fun.
2: Know some topper-toppers out there, you know?
0: Topper-topper girls.
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1: Speed out, Nick, speed out, though.
0: Watch it now.
1: Music is a mission, I know.
0: Boom.
1: Music is a mission, I know.
0: What?
1: You ready, credit people? Yeah, of course. No, because

Yes, I. That's exactly what I'm talking about, right there. Exactly what I'm talking about, right there. Exactly what I'm talking about.

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1: Juice Massive, yeah. Make some noise.
2: Yes.
0: Y'all, thanks, Vibe.
3: Want to call to the stage the man Ishi Dubé.
1: Yes, I think I said make some
3: Run
1: noise.
3: The drifters every time.
0: Yeah.
3: If you Stay know who I'm your... talking about, if you know who I am calling to the stage right now.
1: Yes.
3: This happens to be the Run Call Drifters in a rubber-dub style.
0: Run it, crew.
3: Watch it now.
0: Let's vibe the Drifters rhythm.
3: Boom. Call it, call it.

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0: Yes, life is precious, life is a gift. 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
1: My music awake from the flick of my wrist to make you jump and twist, as I would say.
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0: juicy. 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
1: Good vibes in other place.
0: The vibe is right.
2: Yeah, yeah.
0: Right now, we're gonna skip on. We're gonna switch up on the bassy right now. Colin, our guitarist, our resident One Dread right here. Give it up for him.
2: Give it up.
0: Give it up for our bassy, our original bassy, King Froggy King on the Froggy. Bass tonight.
3: Give it up.
0: Watch him at a McKinneyville compound near you.
1: Yo!

0: Ego.
1: Yes, sir. You know what? That's exactly what I wanted to say.
0: Took the words out your mouth.
2: Damn. All
1: I right. hate it when that happens. Yo, yo, yo, yo, yo.
3: Some more
0: juice crew.

0: very much for coming over. For real, thank you. We wanna say that without your support, we would not be able to play. Thank you all for reals.
1: True that.
0: And it definitely wouldn't be no fun. Yeah, aye. If you don't smoke, then have a stout. If you know what love is all about.
2: You got it going on.
0: I want to say.
2: Yes, y'all. Oh.

lan. Hey, hold on. Hold on, next rhythm, hold on. This rhythm, hold on, hold on, hold on. It's too slow, huh? 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Play a faster, play it, hold on, hold on. 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A little bit something upbeat, man. You ready? Are you ready? Well, we with you. We right here with you.

0: Thanks for coming out, y'all. 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That's cool.
1: Oh, yeah.
0: That's cool. Thanks for vibing with us tonight.

0: Yeah. 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Thanks, y'all. We the Juice Crew. Get the party started here. Big up, Stevie Culture. 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Sound man. Hold on 1 second, y'all.
1: Technical difficulties. Main vocal mic is out. 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

a takeover. 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What's up? All right.

0: Stand firm, y'all. Yeah. 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
1: Luckily.
0: All right, y'all gonna rock with us? Y'all gonna rock with us?
1: What we got?
2: Another level.
0: Oh, all right, all right.
2: It's a new one. It's a new one.
0: One of the new ones, so bear with us. Check it out. We on another level, y'all.
2: We gotta remember it real quick. We'll get it. These songs take preparation. Can't just whip them out.
1: Really?
3: Who are you preaching to?

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Yeah. 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We gonna rock. This is kind of a dual show here. Stevie Culture and the Demolition Band coming up next. 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

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We love y'all. 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This next track we call Sunny Break Kids.

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0: Yes, thanks, y'all. 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

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We got a couple more for y'all. 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All right, y'all. 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

0: 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Thanks for coming out. Hey, big up Stevie Culture and the Demolition Band.
1: We're kin, you know. 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

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Boom, shotta. We in the studio again, just creating, laying down the fucking foundation. And the people, they waiting. Yo, they waiting. What they gonna do? What they gonna say? Yo, my people's out there from Sunny Bray. They can rock a party, and they can rock a party, and they can rock a party. You're goddamn right, said I'm in this. Thought the finish is just the begin. Making you feel it like face to hot skillet. Feel it if you're coming out official. Musical content, never superficial. I spit it out like it's my last breath. 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Serious, as a suicide bomber. Gonna get more crazy, y'all, before it gets calmer. Big time, man, we all got big dreams. Enough work to meditate behind the scenes. I need a beat fixed. You know what I mean? Call me a true MC, a beat fiend. Check the team. You know a bunch of hustlers. Check the steam. Coming out my bubbler. Mind bugglers, yes.

Yo, what they gonna do? What they gonna say? Yo, my people's out there from Sunny Bray. They can rock a party. They can rock a party. And they can rock a party. You goddamn right. Said you goddamn right, right? Yes, yo. The beat don't stop. Cause you goddamn right, right, right, right. Check it out, check it out. I can feel it every time I flow. I let the energy grow. 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

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What they gonna say? Yo, my people's out there for Sunny Bray. They can rock a party, and they can rock a party, and they can rock a party. You're goddamn right. You're goddamn right. 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That's right. Best believe that. Juice Sound. 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
0: Yeah. 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Rebel Life, let's make it happen. 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

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Give me some bass. 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

0: 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It's just us.
1: Check it out.

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If I tell you something, you know, you can trust it. When we hit the spot,

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It's just us. 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There ain't no justice. It's just us. It's just us. Yeah. Another wicked sound. Another wicked sound. Yeah. There ain't no justice. Take it out, crew. Boom, boom. It's just us, man. And don't wait on them to. Don't wait on them to give you justice. You know what I would do? I would tell my little cuz. Tell my little cuz to give me some justice. Y'all feeling good tonight? It's getting hot up in here. What's up? What's up, family? Yo, I know what's a little revolutionary up in here. That's how we roll. Give you a little this, a little that. This was little cuz. Watch your back out there, see? Check it out. Time I make a change, change don't change itself. Look on the front page, pain the youth is felt. You gotta play your hand, you don't. Say it's a war on drugs, but it's a war on myself. Time to make a change, change, don't change itself. Look on the front page, pain the youth is felt. You gotta play your hand, you don't. Satan's a war on drugs, but it's a war on myself. Think the story in cycle continues. A reinterpretation

rage, pain the youth is felt. You gotta play your hand, you know. They say it's a war on drugs, but it's a war on myself. Time to make a change, change don't change itself. Look on the front page, pain the youth is felt. You gotta play your hand, you know. They say it's a war on drugs. Look, cuz.

0: page pain the youth has felt. You gotta play your hand, you don't. They say it's a war on drugs, but it's a war on myself. Time to make a change, change don't change itself. Look on the front page, pain the youth has felt. You gotta play your hand, you don't. They say it's a war on drugs. Look, cuz. I know you guys might be shocked.
1: That's
0: normally
1: shocker.
0: What people what happens after like a song ends is people clap and they yell and they say, "Oh my God, that was incredible."
2: Oh my God, that was incredible.
0: That's exactly what I was talking about.
3: Put me on, huh?
0: Yep.
3: Put me on.
0: All right, well, put me on then. If they like it that much.

0: Do you love it? Say yes. Do you love it?
1: Yeah.
0: All right, I like that. I like that. It was a little drunk, but I'm feeling buzzed too, so.

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Y'all like that? This is a takeover. Hijack it. Hijack it. 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

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Just boom, boom, boom. 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What do we got next, boys? It's another instant classic. 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

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Yeah! 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
1: Yeah.
0: I know that. Are y'all understanding us tonight? You feeling it tonight? 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Everybody, come to the dance floor right now. 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
1: Are we at? Are we working with?
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0: All right. 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

0: Pow.
1: Pow. 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Pow. That was a 22, it wasn't. Pow, pow. It's like two. It'll hurt you right in your leg. You'll be limping. 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Are you ready for this? All right, this one's for all the ladies that like to dance. All the ladies that like to dance, come to the dance floor right now. 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I was just kidding. Wasn't like that. But I know what you like.

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Let's go. 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

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What? Right off. Here to make the correction. Look in the mirror, Lord, it's on reflection. 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
1: Microkiller. 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
0: All right, I'm sorry. 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You guys feeling good tonight? This song we call Microphone Killer.

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1: What do we got?
0: Check this out. Check this out. We got another show we plan at Blue Lake Casino on 420. It's some kind of special holiday around here, I think. But check it out. Check it out, Juice. We don't stop. We don't stop. This one we call Red Light Raga. There is some beautiful ladies out here tonight. All the beautiful ladies, make some noise tonight. Sammy, turn it up. Turn it up. We need some volume up in here. Yo, yo.

Pow. Pow. Boom! It's getting crazy up on the front line. It's getting crazy up on the front line. It's getting crazy up on the front line. Watch your back, watch your back, watch your back. You guys like dancehall music? I said, do you guys like that dancehall music out there? All right. It's a mixed crowd, I got it. Well, we're gonna hit you right now. This one we call Step Ahead. You gotta stay a step ahead, not a step behind. Step Ahead. I believe Step Ahead is in the key of B. B minor. With the major. Yeah, I'm ready. Make I told him to do that. It's getting crazy upon the front line. It's getting crazy upon the front line. It's getting crazy upon the front line. Watch your back, watch your back, watch your back.

0: fire as a fire, fire and forget, as I would say. Yes, I am. What? Are y'all still with us tonight? Y'all gonna hang with us tonight? All right now.
1: We have a 21st birthday.
0: Really? Oh my goodness. Well, come on up. Tell her to come up here. Tell her to come up here. Okay. Don't knock shit down now. This is Shawnee's 21st birthday. Give it up for her. We gonna let her hang out here on the stage for one song. You know how those 20. Yeah, see? You come up here too. Come up here too. Come on, your friends too. That's how we do it. 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

0: Give it up right here. 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Y'all feeling good? Y'all still with us? We got a couple more. We got a couple more for y'all. Don't leave yet.
1: I love this. We gotta uplift the people.
0: Yeah.
2: Uplift the people. Positive song coming here. Got a positive song.
0: They're all so positive, aren't they?
3: Town and Country.
0: Town and Country.
2: Yeah. We can't really play reggae. We just pretend to be a reggae band.
0: Is that what we pretend to do?
2: Some soca.
0: Man, I wish I could samba. Dame le corazón. This one we call Uplift. There's another one we can sound. Come on. Birthday is going on around here. Baby making. Check it out. Uplift my people. That's all I want to do. Not up to me, it's up to you, but I can help you out. 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

0: 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Come on. Come on. 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We can never, never lose. 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
1: Yeah.
0: Check it out, crew.

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Get the people hyping, get the people excited, get the people hyping. 2001, 2002, they look to us for the trend.

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1: 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Come on. That's exactly how we planned that ending right there. Exactly.
2: Up.
3: Yeah, that's how we spent
1: 2 hours. Y'all feeling that? All right. This one we call Move the Masses.
4: It's a fun one.
1: It's loud.

0: Can't help it, you know, it's just where we're from. Where was that dude that walked through with the jacket? That red jacket? Yeah, get your ass over here. Get your ass over here. Look at this damn jacket right here. I just wanted to say, God damn, pop your collar a little bit. You know what I mean? Hey, watch him. Good dancer. Good dancer. Hey, keep my lady away from him. Keep my lady away from him.
1: That's the truth.
0: All right. We're going to keep it going because that's all we know how to do. Let's keep it going. Let's do this.
1: What do we got? We got this one. We got this song called...

Yes. Microphone business, I wanna rock. All right, check it out. Microphone business, I wanna rock. But it's the one that you just can't stop. Killer dance off, wicked hip hop. You better run, run for the cops. Microphone business, I wanna rock.

Never run away. 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Yeah, yeah. We never run away. Check it out. Squeeze and slip, let one trip. Keep it coming dip, you know we coming dip. Over the cliff, every time we whip. Every time we come, you know we coming on the tip. Squeeze and tip, that's how we do. You know it's gonna slip, keep it coming dip. Don't wanna trip, every time we dip. Keep it coming dip, it's slipping over the clip. Yeah, microphone business, I wanna rock. But it's the ones that you just can't stop. Killer dance hall, wicked hip hop. You better run, run for the cops. Microphone business, I wanna rock. But it's the one so you just can't stop. Killer dance hall, wicked hip hop. You better run, run for never run away. We never gonna run away, never run away, never run away. Go call the popo, I say. Yeah, cause we never run away. This is how we do it every time we come through. We just wanna make it move. Every time you know we gon' rock.

this, I wanna rock. 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Killer dance off, we can hear pop. You better run, run for the cops. Microphone business, I wanna rock. But it's the ones that you just can't stop. 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You better run, run, rock you the crew. 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Yo, we never run away, we stand our ground, see? Watch them out there. Watch those snitches. Yo, yo, just one. Yo, yo, just ride. Yo, yo, just ride. This is a sick rhythm, sick rhythm. All right, chorus and we out. Microphone business, I wanna rock. But it's the one so you just can't stop. 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You better run, run for the clock. Microphone business, I wanna rock.

0: Check it out, check it out. 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Make a step over the cliff. Every time I know, you know I can't dip. 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Yo, microphone business, I wanna rock. But it's the one thing you just can't stop. Killer dance off, we can hear pop. You better run, run for the cop. Microphone business, I wanna rock. But it's the one thing you just can't stop. Kill a dance hall, we can hear pop. You better run,
1: run for the car.
0: Never run away. Never run away. Yo!
1: Just kill it.
0: Wow. Wow. Thanks for coming out. Thanks for coming out, y'all.
1: That's
0: enough
1: it.
0: Love, enough
1: that's
0: love.
1: All. That's all we got. I'm just kidding.
0: We're playing at 420 on Casino. I have to remind you, it's gonna be fun. It's 420, I mean. It's Blue Lake. It's the casino. There's a lot of money involved. A lot of pretty ladies involved, I'm telling you. A lot of pretty green things. I think they're gonna kick us out. Are they kicking us out yet? Y'all gonna let them kick us out?
1: Not really.
0: It's not even one yet, I heard. Hey, check this out. This is my new track, my favorite track right here. Check it out. All the ladies, pour to the dance floor right now. Yeah.

So you are, you're right. So you're right. I give you all of them. I give you all of them. You the one I choose. You the one I choose. Check it out.